That's a classic, isn't it? 1966. It goes back to massive hit. Simon and Garfunkel there with The Sound of Silence, and Madonna first up with Material Girl. It's 5 minutes away from 11. We've got the news coming up at 11 o'clock. And to take us up to the news, here's Taylor Swift.

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That was the number one song from Los Lobos with La Bamba. Before that, country music from Billy Joe Spears, Blanket on the Ground, spinning by Merrill Bainbridge, and kicking off that four in a row, S Club 7, Don't Stop Moving. 104.9 Sunshine FM.

Yes, round of applause for Delta Goodrum with Solid Gold. And kicking off the hour, what a beautiful song from Cilla Black, 1964, You're My World. Well, let's start dancing in the storm with Boom Crash Opera on your Sunday afternoon with Noddy, Sunshine FM.

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feel a sermon coming on me. The topic will be sin, and that's what I'm agin. If you wanna hear me.

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Neil Diamond's Yesterday Songs and had Stevie Wonder, You Are the Sunshine of My Life before that. At 5:06, good morning, it's Jason McLean filling in once again for Trevor Young. Trevor away again this week. Hopefully back again next week. Some great songs to come this hour, the likes of Rod Stewart coming up. Guy Sebastian's first ever hit when he won Australian Idol. He released this song and got a big hit out of that. Tony Walsley coming up too. Also The Kinks, Norah Jones and The Pretenders. Right now continuing, Joan Baez here at Sunshine FM.

0: More music, more memories, more often 104.9 Sunshine FM with Mike McLennan there and song and dance man Guy Sebastian. His first ever hit, Angels Brought Me Here, and had Rod Stewart's Baby Jane before that. At 25 past 5 with Jason McLean this morning. Hits on the way very shortly. Wendy Matthews, also some Tony Worsley coming up. Weather-wise today, expecting some cloudy weather and some showers again, up to around about 10 mils of rain. Possible thunderstorm later on this afternoon, but it's a bit of a one-off because tomorrow fine and sunny, and fine sunny weather right up until Friday as well. Top today, 25 degrees right now, sitting on 13.
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I'll put you together again at 11 to 9. Here's an event you might have missed. Happened yesterday. It was the Australian Porridge Making Championships. A man by the name of Robert Reed has won this. Contestants were given 30 minutes using only salt, water and oats to come up with a dish, and Robert was the winner with his porridge cannoli. He now gets to represent Australia at the World Championships in Scotland. Way to go, Robert, porridge champion of Australia. Love it. Got Christy coming up shortly right now. This from Steve Winwood. Let's roll with it this morning here at Sunshine FM. Good morning.